What's up? It's Ritter. How you doing today? Something very, very big that, well, some have really been waiting a long time for is finally here today. I'll tell you what that is coming up.

The gates are officially open, y'all. Wisconsin State Fair kicking off today in West Allis. What's up? It's Ritter. To me, always love the fair. It's a must of getting cheese curds. You got to get yourself some sort of beverage. There's plenty of options. And then you got to hit up the New Berlin Lions Club has their corn. Like, it's right off the main. I don't know what it is. Something about just that cob of corn dunked in a vat of butter and covered. Can you tell I'm already getting hungry?

0: Okay, so this whole Powerball jackpot thing is about to get really ridiculous, y'all. It's Ritter. Yeah, there was no winner in the jackpot last night, but just how big could it get for the weekend? We're going to talk about that coming up.
1: To everyone looking to make dinner a little more exciting, our team member Joey is here to introduce Culver's new fried pickle pub burger.
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3: Tonight's mainly clear with a low of 64. Tomorrow, spotty thunderstorms are possible. Highs near 83, south winds around 10. Tomorrow night brings a chance of showers, thunder possible, lows in the low 60s. Saturday turns more sun than clouds, with highs similar in the low 80s. Sunday looks partly cloudy, with highs near 84. Monday, rain and thunderstorms return, highs again in the low 80s.

talking about it means, you know, it's on my radar too. Only because isn't it fun to think about what if, right? Even when you know there's not a legitimate chance, like ever legitimate chance, like,

What up, it's Ritter. So if you're a person who loves your spice, especially jalapenos, I guess now they're the latest thing that are getting targeted, with a big restaurant chain pulling jalapenos from their restaurants because they've been linked to salmonella. Now, the majority of this is in Minnesota right now, but I mean, we know how close they are to here. There's a good chance that restaurants here could have had access to the same jalapenos. I mean, I guess the positive is if you're growing any in your garden, they're probably starting to show up by now, so you don't need this

0: Oh, traffic along I-94 in Milwaukee, specifically the West Allis area, is going to be bonkers for the next week or so. It's because State Fair is going on and there is going to be a lot of construction. I only bring it up because if there's a chance that you're going to State Fair, you may want to be, you know, just cautious and conscious that it's going to take you a little longer this year.
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4: Tonight's mainly clear with a low of 64. Tomorrow, spotty thunderstorms are possible. Highs near 83, south winds around 10. Tomorrow night brings a chance of showers, thunder possible, lows in the low 60s. Saturday turns more sun than clouds, with highs similar in the low 80s. Sunday looks partly cloudy, with highs near 84. Monday, rain and thunderstorms return. Highs again in the low 80s.

Tomorrow morning, we'll kick off your weekend with the Friday morning dance party. 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Then after that, our most popular game, Easy Trivia. 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

Okay, so I know a lot of us mentioned Spider-Man Brand New Day, the big movie. I mean, it absolutely has dominated the box office. In fact, become the biggest movie release of the year. All right. I'll tell you just how big coming up.

don't know about you, but I can't think of a movie that's brought in $1 billion in one weekend in a long time. It's Ritter. Yeah, that's what Spider-Man Brand New Day did just past weekend. In fact, it just swung past the Avengers Endgame record of $360 million on the opening weekend. Yeah, it was well over $400 million. So congrats to Spider-Man. In fact, the big Avengers producers, the Russo brothers, even posted out a really cool photo on their socials of like Spider-Man.

What up? It's Ritter. Let's talk about State Fair. And one thing that I just can't bring myself ever to do at State Fair is ride the rides. I have this personal thing. I get it's all up in my noggin of rides that like move from place to place that have to be put together and taken apart and then moved and then re-put together. And I feel like someone's going to forget a bolt somewhere, right? Like, but I will say for you, all of the rides, everything passed the safety checks, good to go for opening day today. I'm not trying to scare you.

0: Well, Megan Maroney may have just unlocked one of her childhood dreams. In fact, if you grew up with American Girl dolls, this one's pretty cool. Hang on.
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6: Tonight looks mainly clear, with a low of 65. Tomorrow, thunderstorms are possible, and temperatures will top out near 83. Visibility could drop to a quarter mile in spots of fog, and look for south winds around 10 miles per hour. Tomorrow night, we can't rule out showers, with lows in the low 60s. Saturday turns mostly sunny, with highs again in the low 80s,

All right, American Girl, knock this one out the park, y'all. It's Ritter, and you're like, why are you talking American Girl? Megan Maroney just got her very own American Girl doll. I mean, sparkly pink outfit, cowboy. They nailed it to a T. They're pretty cool looking. And like, talk about a childhood dream for most girls to get your own American Girl doll. By the way, they're going to be in major retail stores just in time for the holidays. So, you know,

Yo, it's Ritter. How you doing today? Of course, with the state fair officially underway, that means it's time for deep fried everything, y'all. Of course, the Sporky winner's been announced. Those birria ball things that are... Oh, I'm going to have to get some.

Okay, so this whole Powerball jackpot thing is about to get really ridiculous, y'all. It's Ritter. Yeah, there was no winner in the jackpot last night, but just how big could it get for the weekend? We're going to talk about that coming up.

0: What's up? It's Ritter. How you doing today? So last night, nobody won the Powerball jackpot, which means this Saturday's jackpot is going to get very, very close to $1 billion. They estimated about $856 million, but we're getting around the time where people are starting to care. I mean, the fact that I'm talking about it means, you know, it's on my radar, too. Only because isn't it fun to think about what if, right? Even when you know there's not a legitimate chance, like ever. Legitimate chance.
1: Since 1966, the Norwalk Lions Club invites you to their tractor pulling weekend, August 14th through the 16th, pulling on Friday and Saturday nights, Sunday at noon. During and in between, there's plenty of food and music.
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1: The Norwalk Lions Club's 60th Annual Tractor Pulling Weekend. 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
4: Tonight looks mainly clear, with a low of 65. Tomorrow, thunderstorms are possible, and temperatures will top out near 83. Visibility could drop to a quarter mile in spots of fog, and look for south winds around 10 miles per hour. Tomorrow night, we can't rule out showers, with lows in the low 60s. Saturday turns mostly sunny, with highs again in the low 80s, and Sunday

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Overnight skies stay mostly clear, lows in the mid-60s. A storm or two can't be ruled out today. Highs climbing into the mid-80s, visibility down to a quarter mile in areas of fog, southwest breezes near 10. Tonight, light showers may develop with thunder possible, lows near 61. Tomorrow brings plenty of sun, highs near 82. Sunday turns partly cloudy, high in the mid-80s. Monday, rain can't be ruled out, highs near 83.

0: Overnight skies stay mostly clear, lows in the mid-60s. A storm or two can't be ruled out today. Highs climbing into the mid-80s, visibility down to a quarter mile in areas of fog, southwest breezes near 10. Tonight, light showers may develop with thunder possible, lows near 61. Tomorrow brings plenty of sun, highs near 82. Sunday turns partly cloudy, high in the mid-80s. Monday, rain can't be ruled out, highs near 83.
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0: Overnight skies stay mostly clear, lows in the mid-60s. A storm or two can't be ruled out today. Highs climbing into the mid-80s, visibility down to a quarter mile in areas of fog, southwest breezes near 10. Tonight, light showers may develop with thunder possible, lows near 61. Tomorrow brings plenty of sun, highs near 82. Sunday turns partly cloudy, high in the mid-80s. Monday, rain can't be ruled out, highs near 83.
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Overnight skies stay mostly clear, lows in the mid-60s. A storm or two can't be ruled out today. Highs climbing into the mid-80s, visibility down to a quarter mile in areas of fog, southwest breezes near 10. Tonight, light showers may develop with thunder possible, lows near 61. Tomorrow brings plenty of sun, highs near 82. Sunday turns partly cloudy, high in the mid-80s. Monday, rain can't be ruled out, highs near 83.

T-top jack in her cherry coat town. Mama and daddy put their roots right here, cause this is where the car broke down. Yellow dog school bus kicking up red bus, kicking up

0: of country am I in?
1: It doesn't matter. It's 5 o'clock somewhere.
0: It's always on 5 in Margaritaville, come to think of it.
1: Yeah, I heard that.
0: You've been there, haven't you?
1: Yes, sir.
0: I've seen your boat there.
1: I've been to Margaritaville a few times.
0: All right. Well, that's good.
1: Stumble my way back.
0: Okay. Well, we just want to make sure you can keep it between the navigational beacons.
1: Between the buoys. I got it.
0: All right. Well, it's 5 o'clock. Let's go somewhere.
1: I'm ready. Crank it up.
0: Let's get out of here.
1: I'm gone.

0: Hey, it's Reed and Chelsea along with you. Happy Friday to you, Chels.
1: Oh, my goodness sakes. Here we are.
0: Fun weekend coming up. We got the state fair.
1: I am so excited for this weekend. I do love a good state fair. What are we going to get to eat, Reed?
0: I get a big corn dog. The big corn dog.
1: Daydreaming.
0: I get the baked potato with everything.
1: Yeah.
0: Chelsea and I split a grilled cheese.
1: Have to.
0: We always get the ice cream and the dairy. The dairy pavilion, the Wisconsin pavilion, is where you get the baked potato. If you are going at all over the course of the time, that's where you get the baked potato. That's where you get the ice cream. That's where you get the
1: but the
0: grilled
1: food
0: cheese.
1: Trucks, I mean burgers,
0: margaritas.
1: Oh, there is no diet this weekend.
0: No, you got to do it. You're going to do it. And then the thought is we're going to do the brewer game the next day.
1: I know.
0: Get a little 2-for-1 on the deal. But it'll be good. We're going to broadcast some stuff from the state fair coming up on Saturday, tomorrow afternoon into the evening. So if you happen to be listening, you'll hear some of the stuff with that.
1: Yeah.
0: We'll do some stuff on socials. It's going to be really good.

0: The weather looks great. So if you're going this weekend, have a great time. If you're going next week too, just awesome. The State Fair is such a celebration of, yes, all the things we just talked about, but it's most importantly, I feel like, a celebration of agriculture to this state.
1: Yes.
0: It's like 80% of all businesses or something are influenced by or impacted by ag in the state of Wisconsin.
1: Yeah.
0: It's those kids that are out there doing their thing.
1: I know.
0: One at their county fair level and are at the state fair and all that great stuff. So it's just such a celebration of Wisconsin. And, you know, it does mean summer is in the final month here. So bittersweet.
1: Let's not talk about that.

0: Hey, it's Reed and Chelsea keeping you company. Chelsea, let me touch on this if I may. What is the most dangerous animal in Wisconsin? It is the...
1: I don't know.
0: Do you want to guess?
1: Badger.
0: No.
1: Oh, the bear. I saw this. I saw this. I saved it, Reed.
0: The black bear is the most dangerous in Wisconsin. Dogs are the number one most dangerous animal in Alaska.
1: No.
0: According to this list. And
1: how
0: New York's
1: that?
0: Most...
1: There's bears in Alaska.
0: Yeah, I would think like a grizzly.
1: I think that the list is not right.
0: And mosquitoes are number one in New York.
1: Oh, that's funny.
0: There is not, it's not just New York City, though. I mean, there are other animals in parts of the state.
1: I know.
0: I would think it would be like the raccoons in New York City or something would be. Coyotes lead in Illinois and Minnesota, if you're wondering, along with New Jersey and Utah. But it is the black bear, along with Tennessee, that Wisconsin has as the most dangerous animal. So you could have guessed maybe wolf. You could have guessed a coyote. I've seen a baby bobcat.
1: I mean, we all go back to the time where I talked about I saw a badger. You don't want to see that baby.
0: Yeah, those things are, they are truly, truly mean.

0: Hey, it's Reed and Chelsea. Reed, let's talk about this study that was done in the UK. It's an observational study, okay, where it's suggesting that maybe there's a link between sugar intake in the first 1,000 days after conception, roughly until age two. Lower sugar intake could be associated with lower risk of dementia or anxiety later in life.
1: You said that first 1,000 days?
0: Yes.
1: I'm almost 3 years.
0: Right.
1: So no sugar for your kid till they're three.
0: Well, no, until they're two. It's 9 months in the womb.
1: Oh, we're counting in the womb. I thought it was from birth.
0: Yep. So people with lower sugar exposure early in life had a 27% lower risk of dementia and a 46% lower risk of Alzheimer's disease. So they're saying this is one study. It doesn't justify strict sugar avoidance rules.
1: That's a tough
0: without
1: phrase.
0: Further research done. So take with it what you will. But I just have to say, when you have a pregnancy craving and it's like sweet and it's like

0: Yeah, it's
1: sorry,
0: just
1: moms. No
0: Reed
1: sugar.
0: Just doesn't understand.
1: No sugar, I guess. For and if you're breastfeeding, I would assume that's the same thing. So
0: right.
1: You're all, you know, but I think you get a 2-year-old at a birthday party; they're not going to have cake. Yeah. So I think it's a cumulative thing.
0: Right, and again, this is one study, 1,000 participants. Like,
1: oh, is that it? Okay, let's do it a few more times.
0: Okay,
1: and then let's see where if that's.
0: But
1: true.
0: I thought let's just talk about it because I think, you know, as a mom, I do look at sugar and I'm like, you know, you don't want to have too much of it because, well, I can't have a bunch of whooping going on at 9 o'clock.
1: Yeah. Well, I'll tell you what bothers me as a dad, because I care about this nutrition stuff. I'm not anti-sugar.
0: I'm sorry. 60,000 participants. It was 1,000 days. I got it.
1: That's all good. That okay. Makes a whole lot more sense, because I was like, we're going off percentages of dementia off 1,000 people.
0: Okay.
1: Regardless, I'm not anti-sugar at all. I like sugar. We don't keep sugar from our kids. But what I get bothered by is we have these things that you would think of. I'm not going to get specific because I'm not here to hate on anybody, but we bought these things for the kids that you think look really healthy.
0: Right.
1: 12 grams sugar.
0: Of added sugar.
1: Of added sugar. Yeah. Fruit and all that natural stuff, that's totally fine.
0: Yeah.
1: Of added sugar. And I'm going, well, this is a dessert.
0: Mm.
1: You know, you go, well, 12 grams isn't that much. It's not a lot of food. You know, they could put down too easy.

0: Reed and Chelsea with you. Everybody talked to us about Spider-Man and how excited they are and breaking these box office records. Let's talk about Tom Holland, who plays Spider-Man.
1: Spidey.
0: He told Entertainment Weekly he tried dehydrating for a shirtless bathhouse scene in Spider-Man Brand New Day. He skipped water the day before filming.
1: Oh, my gosh.
0: Trying to look a little more, you know, fit. And he drank loads the day before that. So he just drank a ton and then no water. And they said, how'd it go? He said, the only thing it did was just made me really grumpy. So.
1: I feel like Hoda, yes. Hoda Kotb taught me your brain needs water. So
0: yeah,
1: the first thing I
0: dangerous.
1: Do when I wake up is I go drink a whole glass of water. And it just gets the whole system going. I mean, your brain hasn't been without water for how many hours?
0: Right. You hear about the like professional bodybuilders, men and women, and like, you know, that part of why they look like that is they're like, we're super dehydrated.
1: Really?
0: Yeah. Yeah. I mean, I know wrestlers back in high school, they'd be spitting in bottles, trying to lose weight, trying to lose that water weight for weigh-in, and then they drink water. Like, it's...
1: That's just...
0: You know, so parents, explain to your kids, whether they're wrestling or seeing Instagram or whatever, just like, you know, that's not... And I think good on, you know, Tom Holland for saying, yeah, it's made me really grumpy. Like,
1: yeah.
0: He wasn't celebrating it in any way.

0: Reid and Chelsea keeping you company. Okay, Chelsea, let's talk about AI models going rogue. Okay, now, can AIs really, like, take over the world? Well, apparently, Chelsea, AI just tried to catfish a real human being. The UK, this is over in Europe, AI Security Institute reports AI agents from Anthropic and OpenAI, that's ChatGPT, engaged in sustained, potentially harmful activity toward real people. What? 19 test cases, agents went beyond their instructions, 17 involved some Anthropic stuff, a couple involved OpenAI's programs. An agent, which is a computer.
1: Oh.
0: That a computer then sends out to do something. An agent created fake identities and tried to sneak malicious code into an open source GitHub project, whatever that means. Guardrails, they switched them off themselves. Both companies say those conditions don't reflect normal use. No kidding. And the Institute called it the first time it's clearly seen, quote, risks around autonomy and deception. So we've seen these movies
1: take this
0: before.
1: Today, Reed.
0: These movies have been made for decades. And it's happening. And I do look at some of these researchers and they go, my gosh, you know, this does not reflect normal use. That's the best response you have?
1: Yeah.
0: 19 test cases, Chels.
1: Reed, I really could not take this situation today. Today of all days, I don't want to hear this. This is not good news.
0: Most people just want to, you know, maybe have their garage door be smart or just want to be able to control their HVAC system. But yeah, these people, these things though are deliberately switching off the guardrails.

0: Country Music News, Chelsea. So let's talk about Tim McGraw and Faith Hill. One of their daughters has, Gracie.
1: Yes.
0: Has come out and talked about how Ozempic's impact on her eating disorder.
1: Mm-hmm.
0: And she said that while Ozempic helped manage some of these PCOS symptoms that led to weight loss, it also triggered a relapse of her eating disorder and negative body image.
1: Yeah.
0: Which she now views as very harmful in hindsight.
1: Wow.
0: She says she's off the medication, doing better overall despite occasional slip-ups, and is urging more empathy and care in how people talk about weight, health, and appearance, especially for those who grow up in the spotlight and face constant criticism about their bodies. And I think that what's important is I'm not here to hate on GLP-1s at all.
1: Right.
0: They have done amazing things for people.
1: Yep.
0: And I think that Gracie is not doing that. She is just saying, hey, you know, there's another side of this whole thing.
1: Yeah.
0: And I think good for her on
1: talking about it,
0: making light of it. I think sometimes people, you know, look at eating disorders. I think mental health awareness has become far more talked about than ever.
1: Yes.
0: But I still think some of the eating disorder stuff does not get, you know, accepted the way I think, like, alcoholism has become far more accepted and people talk about it.
1: Yeah.
0: You know, those things. And eating disorders, you know, people don't need to be embarrassed about that. I think a lot of people celebrate their sobriety. They talk about their story.
1: Right.
0: And I think the same thing with eating disorders. That needs to be the case.
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0: Reed and Chelsea, keeping you company. All right, Chelsea, I wanted to talk about Harry and Meghan Markle. You remember these two? It's been a minute since they were causing all the stuff.
1: Watch. No, I don't like this. People say certain things about Harry and Meghan. People say certain things about Aaron Rodgers. And until you've watched their documentary
0: I tried
1: on
0: with
1: Netflix,
0: Aaron, that was tough.
1: You don't know the other perspective.
0: You
1: so,
0: finished Aaron's? The three parts?
1: I did without you because I felt an obligation to our listeners to have the full story.
0: I think I got halfway through two and I said, I can't do this anymore. Like, this is...
1: Maybe you should try it again.
0: Well, Harry and Meghan are apologizing.
1: Apologizing for?
0: Let me get this right. Sources tell the journalists that Harry and Meghan are considering a public apology to King Charles. The statement would acknowledge the past 5 years have caused, quote, enormous pain. This comes weeks after Charles and Camilla hosted the couple at Highgrove House on July 10th.
1: Right.
0: It was the first time Archie and Lilibet, which is such a pretty name, had seen their grandfather in years. Harry reportedly still has no contact with brother William or Kate. So, if they're all good, Chelsea, what are they apologizing for? May I ask?
1: I don't know. I'm sorry, Reed. I don't know.
0: I wish this family well. I honestly do. Mm-hmm. And I think that, you know, the prodigal son and all those famous stories and things of that nature. But I do. Everybody's got their side. But I think it's big of them to, you know, come out and.

0: and do that if they want, if that reporting is accurate.
1: Okay.
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8: For the day ahead, showers are possible with very little accumulation likely, along with an isolated storm or two, highs near 85, and southwest winds around 10. Tonight, that chance of showers lingers, with a rumble of thunder possible and lows near 62. Tomorrow, expect clear skies with highs in the low 80s. Then tomorrow night, skies turn partly cloudy with lows in the mid-60s.
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1: 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I hope you're with us in the morning at 6. That's when we start. It's the Bobby Bones Show right here on Kicks 106.3.
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5: Spending $90,000 on a lawsuit challenging the Village of French Island's move from the town of Campbell earlier this year will be considered by La Crosse's City Council next Thursday evening. The Finance Committee approved it on a 5-1 vote last night. Council member Aaron Goggin voted against it. City staff recommended approving spending the money challenging the lawsuit. The village vote to become a village instead of the town and prevent future city annexation efforts was more than 98%. Spending up to $1.3 million for designs and construction management for a La Crosse jail remodel will be considered by the Judiciary and Law Committee next Tuesday morning. The jail was built in 1997 and remodeled in 2010. A jail plan from 2 years ago would free up 4 current women's housing areas and instead use them for inmates dealing with special circumstances. Sheriff John Siegel said that women and inmates dealing with special circumstances are both about 20% of their current inmate population, and that when the jail was built, there were no women's housing areas. They were housed in the Old County Jail across 4th Street. The Onalaska man arrested for arson after 2 fires at Valley View Mall

0: several fires to garbage cans, a car, and a dumpster in Onalaska last week, has been charged with three felonies. 37-year-old David Sheldon is also charged with a car entry near the mall. He's being held on a $25,000 cash bond, and will be back in court for a preliminary hearing on the arson charges Tuesday morning. The Onalaska woman who caused the February of 2023 death of a Madary child who died under what police called suspicious circumstances will be sentenced this morning. 34-year-old Josie Dykeman was found guilty of first-degree reckless homicide, chronic neglect, and physical abuse of 6-year-old Alexavier A.J. Pedrin. Monroe County Judge Mark Goodman is retiring December 5th. The 70-year-old Goodman started his 17th year as a county judge last Saturday, was Sparta's municipal judge for 18 years, and has been in the field since 1985. Goodman says he's retiring to spend more time with his family, with all 3 children and now 2 grandchildren living out of state. Goodman talks about one of the biggest changes in the job, less in-person appearances in the last half a dozen years.
1: It's been a terrific tool in a lot of ways. There's a shortage of criminal defense attorneys who are willing to take public defender appointment cases, though, by allowing those attorneys, like someone from Madison, and they have a client up here and it's probably going to be a 10 or 15 minute hearing, we'll let them appear by Zoom, and then they don't have to make the 2 hours trip up and the 2 hour trip back. And so we're able to solve that problem of not having enough attorneys.
0: Goodman says one of the biggest disappointments is not being able to make more of an impact in the harder drug subculture with fentanyl, meth, and cocaine, despite strong law enforcement efforts. And now you're up to date. Craig Otto, Magnum Media News.
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3: For the day ahead, showers are possible with very little accumulation likely, along with an isolated storm or two, highs near 85, and southwest winds around 10. Tonight, that chance of showers lingers, with a rumble of thunder possible and lows near 62. Tomorrow, expect clear skies with highs in the low 80s. Then tomorrow night, skies turn partly cloudy with lows in the mid-60s.

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2: I'm just going to list off some of the artists we're going to play. Garth Brooks, Josh Turner, Alan Jackson, Sugar Ray, Bruno Mars. And that's just a little bit of the dance party. It will put you in a better mood. The Friday morning dance party coming up next.
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0: All right, I'm gonna mix it up for you. It's Friday. Lots of good songs.

morning dance party. It's the Bobby Bones Show. I'm just playing a lot of good music. Mixing it myself, so maybe a little clunky. Maybe perfect, I don't know. Glad you're here, though. Josh Turner, your man.

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0: Good morning from Magna Media. 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

0: French.
1: French poodle.
0: Yeah, just even its hair. It's yeah. Hair. Lunchbox?
2: Back in 2011 in Mexico City, they set a world record with 3,994 people all in a inflatable pool at the same time.
0: Whoa. How many?
2: 3,994 people.
1: And it didn't bust.
2: Nope. It's
1: crazy.
0: And how do you know when to stop?
1: When it busts.
0: Well, it doesn't count if it busts.
1: So you do it all over again?
0: Well, you got to... I don't know. That's a lot of people.
2: And then my question is, are they standing up or are they laying down? They got to be standing up.
0: They got to be standing
1: up. You can't lay down.
0: You can't lay down. That's how people die. Oh, that's a good point. Yeah. Only two of the 20 highest grossing movies of the 80s had a remake. So I have the entire list here of the 20 highest grossing movies released in the 80s. What do you think the biggest movies of the 80s was? Just guessing.
3: E.T.
0: Number one.
1: Wow. Good one, Amy.
0: And that's one of them, by the way. So there's no sequel still. E.T. number one. It made $792 million.
2: Okay, I got another one.
0: Go ahead.
2: Back to the Future.
0: Back to the Future.
2: It's got to be.
0: It's going to be somewhere. It's at number 11.
1: Wow. I have a bigger one.
0: Okay.
1: Star Wars.
0: A lot of Star Warses. Number two was Return of the Jedi, Star Wars. Empire Strikes Back, that's Star Wars, right?
1: Yeah.
0: Is it number three? I'm sure there's other ones. How many Star Warses are there?
1: Oh, tons now. There's so many. Six,
2: those
1: seven,
2: were
1: 80s. Eight.
2: I thought those were...
4: There's nine real. Main ones.
1: Oh, nine.
0: There's nine Star Warses?
4: Yeah, there's the prequel trilogy and then the last ones.
1: Mike's like, yeah, you idiot.
0: What do you think the other movie in the 80s is that didn't have a remake, a sequel, or a prequel?
2: Oh, sequel
1: didn't
2: or prequel.
1: Have.
0: Yep.
3: Another movie from the 80s. It didn't.
0: Oh. It's a massive movie from the 80s.
3: Dirty Breakfast Dancing.
0: Probably wasn't one of the top 20 highest grossings. Hmm. Breakfast Club. I think there was.
2: Oh, was there a follow-up to that?
0: No, I don't know. I don't think it's in top 20. I'm looking at it now. The answer is Rain Man.
3: Rain Man.
1: I've never seen that.
3: That's from the 80s.
0: You've never seen
2: what?
0: Rain
2: You've
0: Man?
2: You've never seen Rain Man?
1: I've heard all the quotes and everything.
0: Judge Wapner. That's definitely, it.
3: Walmart. Gotta go to Walmart.
0: 1988. $355 million.
1: Dang.
0: So, remember 3 Men and a Baby? That movie was awesome.
3: Yes.
1: Was that Tom Selleck?
0: Uh-huh. Yeah. He was one of them. And I think Steve Guttenberg was another one. But that had a sequel. 3 Men and a Little Lady.
1: Uh-huh. You know what's along those lines? Look Who's Talking. Those were awesome.
0: Those were really funny. John Travolta and Kirstie Alley maybe were the voices of those.
1: And I think Bruce Willis might have been a baby too, like a voice of the baby.
0: John Travolta, Kirstie Alley, Bruce Willis, all in it.
1: That's awesome.
0: The top one, Batman sequel, Indiana Jones sequel, Top Gun sequel, Who Framed Roger Rabbit?
1: Dude, that was so good.
0: They have a sequel in that one? Rain Man obviously didn't. Crocodile Dundee. I loved those.
1: Never watched those. Mm-mm.
0: You never saw Crocodile Dundee?
1: No.
2: Wow.
0: Ghostbusters, Beverly Hills Cop, Fatal Attraction. I never saw that. It seemed too adult.
1: Yeah.
0: For the 80s. Look Who's Talking made it.
1: There we go.
0: Twins, Arnold Schwarzenegger, and Danny DeVito.
1: That was so good.
0: The Little Mermaid and Coming to America all make it there. Google sees the biggest spike in people searching for hangover cures on what date?
1: Sunday.
3: Monday.
0: Date.
3: Oh.
2: January 1st.
1: January 1st.
0: Number one is January 1st. What's number two?
1: December 26th.
2: No, the one after Thanksgiving.
3: Oh.
0: The answer is November 1st, the day after Halloween.
2: Halloween.
1: Oh, Halloween. Yeah.
3: Because it's like, the day after the Super Bowl, but that's not a date.
0: The CIA had to approve every episode of the FX show The Americans about Russian spies living undercover in the U.S. just to make sure they didn't reveal any classified information.
2: Wow.
0: It's a great show. It's a slow show, but it's a great show.
1: So that means everything there is fake, made up.
0: It's a true story. It's based on two people that actually did that. But I guess they did. It doesn't mean it's fake. It just means what they did reveal was either true or fictionalized, which I expected that anyway. Female kangaroos have 3 female parts on their body.
1: Really?
0: 30 Vs, yeah.
1: I wonder why.
2: Huh.
1: Like, why would God want it that way?
0: Well, why would they only want one on humans?
1: Just one. No question, you know?
0: All right, there you go. Fun fact.

0: tell me something good.
1: Talk about beginner's luck. One woman's very first try at something paid off huge. Lunchbox has a story next and tell me something good.
2: Hey. The Bobby
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5: Spending $90,000 on a lawsuit challenging the Village of French Island's move from the town of Campbell earlier this year will be considered by La Crosse's City Council next Thursday evening. The Finance Committee approved it on a 5-1 vote last night. Councilmember Aaron Goggin voted against it. City staff recommended approving spending the money challenging the lawsuit. The village vote to become a village instead of the town and prevent future city annexation efforts was more than 98%. Spending up to $1.3 million for designs and construction management for a La Crosse jail remodel will be considered by the Judiciary and Law Committee next Tuesday morning. The jail was built in 1997 and remodeled in 2010. A jail plan from 2 years ago would free up 4 current women's housing areas and instead use them for inmates dealing with special circumstances. Sheriff John Siegel said that women and inmates dealing with special circumstances are both about 20% of their current inmate population, and that when the jail was built, there were no women's housing areas. They were housed in the Old County Jail across 4th Street. The Onalaska man arrested for arson after 2 fires at Valley View Mall and several fires to garbage cans, a car, and a dumpster in Onalaska last week has been charged with 3 felonies. 37-year-old David Sheldon is also charged with a car entry near the mall. He's being held on a $25,000 cash bond and will be back in court for a preliminary hearing on the arson charges Tuesday morning. The Onalaska woman who caused the February of 2023 death of a Madary child who died under what police called suspicious circumstances will be sentenced this morning. 34-year-old Josie Dykeman was found guilty of first-degree reckless homicide, chronic neglect, and physical abuse of 6-year-old Alexavier A.J. Pedrin. Monroe County Judge Mark Goodman is retiring December 5th. The 70-year-old Goodman started his 17th year as a county judge last Saturday, was Sparta's municipal judge for 18 years, and has been in the field since 1985. Goodman says he's retiring to spend more time with his family, with all 3 children and now 2 grandchildren living out of state. Goodman talks about one of the biggest changes in the job, less in-person appearances.

0: in the last half a dozen years.
1: It's been a terrific tool in a lot of ways. There's a shortage of criminal defense attorneys who are willing to take public defender appointment cases. So by allowing those attorneys, like someone from Madison, and they have a client up here and it's probably going to be a 10 or 15 minute hearing, we'll let them appear by Zoom, and then they don't have to make the 2 hours trip up and the 2 hour trip back. And so we're able to solve that problem of not having enough attorneys.
0: Goodman says one of the biggest disappointments is not being able to make more of an impact in the harder drug subculture with fentanyl, meth, and cocaine, despite strong law enforcement efforts. And now you're up to date. Craig Otto, Magnum Media News.
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3: For the day ahead, showers are possible with very little accumulation likely, along with an isolated storm or two, highs near 85, and southwest winds around 10. Tonight, that chance of showers lingers, with a rumble of thunder possible and lows near 62. Tomorrow, expect clear skies with highs in the low 80s. Then tomorrow night, skies turn partly cloudy with lows in the mid-60s.
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1: I'm listening to the podcast episode on Friday, July 24th. 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I promise you. It's hilarious, a little bit sad, but solid effort all around. Love the show.
0: Thank you, sir.
2: Thank you.
0: I would agree with that. And we have that segment coming up. 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
0: And by everyone, I mean it does the best on YouTube, podcast. 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They get slightly harder until everybody falls out. And yeah, you could hear that for the first time. Like you land on the planet. Let's hear one thing. They hear that and go, this planet's stupid. And then they leave.
3: Yeah.
0: That can happen. But they're not stupid. The people on the show are not stupid. That game's,
2: thank you.
0: That game's tough, though. It is coming up. Thank you for the voicemail. 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
3: Spending $90,000 on a lawsuit challenging the Village of French Island's move from the town of Campbell earlier this year will be considered by La Crosse's City Council next Thursday evening. The Finance Committee approved it on a 5-1 vote last night. Council member Aaron Goggin voted against it. City staff recommended approving spending the money challenging the lawsuit. The village vote to become a village instead of the town and prevent future city annexation efforts was more than 98%. Spending up to $1.3 million for designs and construction management for a La Crosse jail remodel will be considered by the Judiciary and Law Committee next Tuesday morning. The jail was built in 1997 and remodeled in 2010. A jail plan from 2 years ago would free up 4 current women's housing areas and instead use them for inmates dealing with special circumstances. Sheriff John Siegel said that women and inmates dealing with special circumstances are both about 20% of their current inmate population, and that when the jail was built, there were no women's housing areas. They were housed in the Old County Jail across 4th Street. The Onalaska man arrested for arson after 2 fires at Valley View Mall and several fires to garbage cans, a car, and a dumpster in Onalaska last week has been charged with 3 felonies. 37-year-old David Sheldon is also charged with a car entry near the mall. He's being held on a $25,000 cash bond and will be back in court for a preliminary hearing on the arson charges Tuesday morning. The Onalaska woman who caused the February of 2023 death of a Madary child who died under what police called suspicious circumstances will be sentenced this morning. 34-year-old Josie Dykeman was found guilty of first-degree reckless homicide, chronic neglect, and physical abuse of 6-year-old Alexavier A.J. Pedrin. Monroe County Judge Mark Goodman is retiring December 5th. The 70-year-old Goodman started his 17th year as a county judge last Saturday, was Sparta's municipal judge for 18 years, and has been in the field since 1985. Goodman says he's retiring to spend more time with his family, with all 3 children and now 2 grandchildren living out of state. Goodman talks about one of the biggest changes in the job, less in-person appearances in the last half a dozen years.
4: It's been a terrific tool in a lot of ways. There's a shortage of criminal defense attorneys who are willing to take public defender appointment cases. So by allowing those attorneys, like someone from Madison, and they have a client up here and it's probably going to be a 10 or 15 minute hearing, we'll let them appear by Zoom, and then they don't have to make the 2 hour trip up and the 2 hour trip back. And so we're able to solve that problem of not having enough attorneys.
3: Goodman says one of the biggest disappointments is not being able to make more of an impact in the harder drug subculture with fentanyl, meth, and cocaine, despite strong law enforcement efforts. And now you're up to date. Craig Otto, Magnum Media News.
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6: For the day ahead, Showers are possible with very little accumulation likely, along with an isolated storm or two, highs near 85, and southwest winds around 10. Tonight, that chance

0: of showers lingers, with a rumble of thunder possible and lows near 62. Tomorrow, expect clear skies with highs in the low 80s. Then tomorrow night, skies turn partly cloudy with lows in the mid 60s.
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Friday morning dance party. This is the Bobby Bone Show. I'm just playing a lot of good music. Mixing it myself, so maybe a little clunky. Maybe perfect, I don't know. Glad you're here, though. Josh Turner, your man.

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3: We're going to play easy trivia. Let's warm up here. The category is geography. Eddie, I'll start with you. What's the tallest mountain in the world?
4: Oh, that's Everest.
3: Correct?
4: Yeah.
3: Amy, what ocean is between North America and Europe?
5: Oh, that would be the Atlantic.
3: Correct. Abby, which river flows through Egypt and is the longest river in Africa?
6: The Nile.
3: Correct. Lunchbox, what continent is the Sahara Desert located?
7: Africa.
3: Correct. Good job.
4: Nice.
5: Wow.
4: Nice.
3: Killing it. All right. Easy trivia. Next.
2: Bobby Bones.
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2: Hi, I'm State Representative Steve Doyle. A recent report said 1 in 10 families have been skipping meals, and 1 in 3 people have canceled a doctor's appointment because they can't afford the cost. This is a message I hear every day. Necessities are unaffordable. Wisconsin has a $2.5 billion surplus. The legislature needs to go back into special session this summer to address the issue of affordability. We can't wait until our next budget to start addressing these concerns. People are having a hard time now, paying for groceries, medical care, child care, gas, and electricity. Look, Democrats have their ideas on how to solve the problem, Republicans have theirs. The two sides can't agree, so nothing has happened. But if we get together and get serious, I think we can solve the problem. We've got $2.5 billion that we can use today to help people make ends meet. This ad was paid for by the Friends of Steve Doyle, because it's time to stop talking. It's time to solve the problem.
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2: All right, time for easy trivia. The category is weather. Eddie, you're the champ. You have the tiara on. What do you call frozen rain that falls in balls or chunks of ice?
3: That's called hail.
2: That is correct.

0: 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Because like that's
1: seems a bit dramatic.
0: But that's so embarrassing.
2: Okay. You think the easy trivia gods put a curse on you?
0: Somebody did.
3: Oh,
1: well, there you have it, Eddie. Nice win. We'll play again next week. Get your Bobby Bones on. Come on. Now let's play Kane Brown. The song is called Woman.

0: In theaters this weekend, Super Troopers 3. The guys are back trying to bring down a whole new drug ring. Meanwhile, Thorny is trying to stop Barbo from marrying his sister. Super Troopers is one of my favorite cult comedies from the 2000s. Also in theaters, Spider-Man Brand New Day. It is easily Tom Holland's best movie as Spider-Man. I give it 4.5 out of 5. I'm Movie Mike, and that's your movie report.
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4: For the day ahead, showers are possible with very little accumulation likely, along with an isolated storm or two, highs near 85, and southwest winds around 10. Tonight, that chance of showers lingers, with a rumble of thunder possible and lows near 62. Tomorrow, expect clear skies with highs in the low 80s. Then tomorrow night, skies turn partly cloudy with lows in the mid 60s.
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3: Today, showers are possible. A thunderstorm or two in the mix, high temperatures in the mid-80s, and a southwest wind near 10. Lows dropping to 62 tonight with variable cloudiness. Look for west winds steady at 10. Looking ahead to tomorrow, mostly clear skies and highs in the low 80s. Tomorrow night, clouds at times with lows in the mid-60s. Then Sunday, don't rule out rain, highs in the mid-80s. Plan on rain Monday, highs near 82.

0: Kicks 106.3. Bobby
1: Bones. Yeah. We're talking about tipping, and Lunchbox said, should you tip your nurse? Because he saw a nurse rolling someone out in a wheelchair, and then we had the debate on if it was even a nurse, and it turns out maybe it wasn't a nurse. It was just someone in scrubs who worked there as an assistant. So a couple of voicemails here. Number one.
2: Lunchbox or whatever had been to the hospital with his son. People were rolling out with a wheelchair. Should you tip the nurse, this, that, and the other? Most of those people are retired, and most of them are volunteers. So just thought I would pass that along. Thank you.
1: I think for the most part, we do believe that wasn't a nurse, right?
3: Mm-hmm. Mm-hmm.
1: It was, right?
4: I guess. I don't know. I thought they were all nurses that wore scrubs.
3: Like a transporter something assistant?
1: Something.
3: There was like a title.
1: Sounds like a time machine person there, but yeah. We did have a nurse squat with us whenever Billy was born to go out and make sure I know to put the car seat in. Like a nurse did walk out with us then and go, let me see it, big boy. And I said,

0: car seat.
1: Yeah. Like, she's like, you're all good. That was a nurse. I also did not tip her because I didn't feel like a nurse was used to getting tips.
2: Yeah.
1: That felt weird. Give me number two.
3: No, it is illegal to tip any healthcare professional in our moral clauses of our state license. You can lose your license as a healthcare professional. Thought you guys should know that. Take care.
0: So is it illegal for them to accept the money, but like, can you just leave it on the tray or something? Like,
1: yeah. And also they're not going to turn you in
0: right.
1: If you give them $20, like you hand somebody $20, got him, citizen's arrest. You tip me. I'm calling the cops. Stay right here, sir. Thank you all for all the voicemails, all the calls. We had a heck of a show today. I hope you can go listen to it. It is up on the Bobby Bones Show podcast feed, including easy trivia, including the whole show, giving me a hard time for holding my nose when I jump in the water. All that's up. We do a second show on the podcast feed as well. 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We'll see you Monday. Bye, everybody. 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

0: Hey, it's Reed and Chelsea along with you. Chelsea, does look like we're going to have ourselves probably a lockout for baseball coming up this winter.
1: Oh, really?
0: Bob Costas, very famous baseball man, famous sports broadcaster, yes, told the Rich Eisen Show that a December lockout is coming, no question. And in part, this is where you have the Brewers and the Rays that cannot hold up to teams and their spending. And obviously the school bowl race that the Brewers did not win emphasizes some of that. I think a lot of Brewers fans, as amazing as the season is going and as high as our hopes are, I think we get frustrated by what we see with the Dodgers.
1: Yeah.
0: And even the Cubs to an extent, and the Mets spending all that money, but they're terrible. But we're going to see. Owners want a salary cap. Players union has vowed not to cross that line. And I think that the Brewers, Chelsea, didn't give up some of their really good talent in order to get this guy Skubal on a rental.
1: Okay.
0: And I do wonder if the Brewers as an organization are saying, man, if there would be a lockout and if we have a salary cap, why couldn't the Brewers win a World Series or multiple if the playing field is level?
1: Yeah.
0: So I think maybe they're like, no, no. What if in 27, 28, 29, the rules are more fair? Then I think they're saying we don't want to have given up that talent because they have such a great farm system. So I'm feeling a little bit as a Brewers fan, like whatever happens this year, we're going to have fun. Let's have that lockout.

Have a great weekend. Check out the Bobby Bone Show podcast. Coyotes attack my dog in the yard, and there's controversy. Lunchbox got some devastating news and more on the Bobby Bone Show podcast. 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

0: Reed and Chelsea keeping you company. I will see if this is interesting or not. So the right belt, they say, a lot of people don't know stylishly how to get the right belt, Chelsea. You tell me if you agree with this.
1: Oh, here we go.
0: Most people buy on size alone. They take that belt off the hanger, they put it around themselves, and they go, what do you think? But stylists say the polish, the proportion, and the practicality matter just as much as the size.
1: Okay.
0: I did not know this. Belt at a natural waist creates the hourglass shape.
1: Oh.
0: Belt at the upper hip elongates the torso, which I guess is a bad thing.
1: Oh, my.
0: Standard width, 1.5 inches. You go to 1.25 or narrower for dressier looks. They say own at least one black and one brown quality leather belt, much like a jacket. You know, you want to have at least one black jacket and
1: but
0: one brown jacket.
1: But you have those one belts that change.
0: They do have those that flip. I don't know if some stylists look down on those, but that has been, I've had those since I was...
1: I can't have 15 belts hanging up, so...
0: Chelsea, you tell me about this 2026 trends for belts, I guess. Chain what? Belts.
1: I don't know. I can't even... The last time I probably wore a belt was in high school, so I don't really keep up with the belts. I'm not a belt gal.
0: Another trend for belts in 2026, oversized buckles.
1: Oh, yes.
0: Okay. And overall, Western-styled belts fueled by the Yellowstone craze with the TV show.
1: Of course.
0: I think a certain person, our friend Luke, he can pull off cowboy boots.
1: Yes.
0: May I say our friend Dylan?
1: I can pull off cowboy boots.
0: You can pull off cowboy boots.
1: Add me to the list. Excuse me.
0: Dylan, our friend, mutual friend with Luke, I don't know if he's a cowboy boots type of person.
1: Okay.
0: So I think if before you go out
1: I'd
0: with
1: like
0: an oversized buckle, I don't know. I don't think I could necessarily pull them off either.
1: I think we should try, Reed.
0: But yeah, before you put on boots and an oversized buckle, you know, check with your significant other. Say, you know, how do you think this?
1: How do you think this looks?
0: Yeah. And if you can do that, you know, just get a mustache too. She'll love it.
1: There we go.
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0: country music news, Chels.
1: Reed, this is such a sweet moment with Lainey Wilson at her concert in Cincinnati. There was a little girl, age 10, Riley Clark. She was holding up a sign asking to sing a song with Lainey, 4x4 by You. Now, the little girl has spina bifida, so Lainey invited her on stage to sing with her. This was this little girl's, Riley's, first concert, and she really wanted to sing with Lainey, and she got up on stage, Reed, and this is going viral, and it's such a sweet moment. I feel like Lainey does empower young girls, and this was such a cute thing.
0: So awesome. Good for her. She's awesome in concert. You and I have seen her. It's got to be a little bit pressure-packed to bring anyone up on stage to sing like that.
1: Yeah.
0: And 4x4 by You is a huge song. You know, a lot of people want to hear that from Lainey.
1: Mm.
0: But the spinal bifida stuff, that is really, really awesome.
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4: Today, showers are

0: possible. A thunderstorm or two in the mix, high temperatures in the mid-80s, and a southwest wind near 10. Lows dropping to 62 tonight with variable cloudiness. Look for west winds steady at 10. Looking ahead to tomorrow, mostly clear skies and highs in the low 80s. Tomorrow night, clouds at times with lows in the mid-60s. Then Sunday, don't rule out rain, highs in the mid-80s. Plan on rain Monday, highs near 82.
1: You found it, the most country ever.

0: She's Reed. I'm Chelsea. You want to guess, Chelsea, the age of peak happiness? When in your life, at what age do you hit as happy as you're going to get?
1: 43.
0: That is an amazingly good guess.
1: What is it?
0: It is not 43. Do you think it's higher or lower?
1: I guess higher than
0: 47.
1: Yeah.
0: What made you think 43?
1: People have always said in your 40s is your best decade or one of your best because you're, you know, not raising little kids, which is magical, but it's also
0: some people are
1: exhausting. It depends, right? Most people, okay.
0: I know I've got two family members. They had kids when they were 50.
1: Okay. Again, this is overall, Reed.
0: I hear you.
1: And you're successful in your career, maybe your peak of your career, your kids are hopefully doing well, thriving. You know, you're not up in the middle of the night. So
0: you're hitting on a lot of these.
1: Boom,
0: the survey
1: Reed.
0: Says 47 is when people feel their healthiest and their happiest. Late 40s, adults report feeling fitter and more confident.
1: Yeah.
0: Two reasons for this. When you have a kid, it's like, hang out for dear life.
1: Yep.
0: You're going to eat whatever makes you happy.
1: Correct.
0: And there's no shame.
1: Sometimes at the end of a long day, when it's been a long day,
0: yeah,
1: you need to sit in bed and have some cheese curds and chips.
0: But
1: and
0: you do that for 8 years and it adds up.
1: But that sometimes is the

0: comfort you need.
1: Mid to late 40s, you're like, you know what? Let's get in shape.
0: Sure.
1: And also, you're more confident than ever because I just don't think you care as much. You're not trying to be cool when you're 47.
0: Hopefully, you're confident in your career.
1: They also say the bigger factor is perspective. Your focus shifts from appearance to feeling good about yourself and your family, something to look forward to if you are under 40.
0: Okay.
1: If you're over 47, it's all downhill from here, I guess. No, I don't think that's true. I think you can hopefully maintain that through your 50s and 60s and beyond.
0: Ask Kris Kardashian. It is not downhill. People say the 60s are the best when you become grandparents.
1: They also say 60 is a new 50.
0: So, yeah.

0: She's Chels. I'm Reed. We're going to get to the bottom of this, Chels, with people and their friendships and their loneliness and all this. Seems like every day there's a new story. This has got to be day three in a row of this.
1: Okay.
0: And I thought, do we really want to go to this again? But I'm like, well, this is new information in some ways.
1: Okay.
0: So you've got a group chat going with your friends. You got plans in the calendar.
1: Okay.
0: And you still feel lonely. The phrase for that now is friendship depth gap. Doesn't exactly roll off the tongue. They could have come up with something better. It describes having plenty of friends, but no real closeness. Experts blame busy careers, kids, moves, and catch-up culture that never gets past the small talk. A psychotherapist says fears of vulnerability keeps friendships shallow. This is partly why some of your best friends are always who you had in high school or in college, because they saw you at your best, your worst. You were a kid.
1: It's a deep friendship.
0: It's a deep friendship.
1: Been building.
0: You've been vulnerable with each other.
1: Yep.
0: And that's where I think

0: it can be difficult. As much as we've talked about, it's nice with kids because you can make friends with the kids' parents, you know, type thing. You know, your kids are friends and they're friends with their parents. But how vulnerable do you really want to be?
1: Sure.
0: And I think that's the part where you can keep those things pretty pretty shallow.
1: Okay.
0: Harvard's landmark adult development study says relationship quality is the top predictor of happiness.
1: Really?
0: And I think it's absolutely a quality versus quantity thing.
1: Yes.
0: Friendship depth gap, though. I thought they could have come up with something more clever than that.

0: shoes.
1: Hey, it's Reading Chelsea along with you. Happy Friday to you, Chels.
0: Oh, my goodness sakes. Here we are.
1: Fun weekend coming up. We got the state fair.
0: I am so excited for this weekend. I do love a good state fair. What are we going to get to eat, Reed?
1: I'll get a big corn dog. The big corn dog.
0: Daydreaming.
1: I get the baked potato with everything.
0: Yeah.
1: Chelsea and I split a grilled cheese.
0: Have to.
1: We always get the ice cream and the dairy. The dairy pavilion, the Wisconsin pavilion, is where you get the baked potato. If you are going at all over the course of the time, that's where you get the baked potato. That's where you get the ice cream. That's where you get the
0: but the food
1: cheese.
0: Trucks, I mean burgers,
1: margaritas.
0: Oh, there is no diet this weekend.
1: No, you got to do it. You're going to do it. And then the thought is we're going to do the brewer game the next day.
0: I know.
1: Get a little 2-for-1 on the deal. But it'll be good. We're going to broadcast some stuff from the state fair coming up on Saturday, tomorrow afternoon into the evening. So if you happen to be listening, you'll hear some of the stuff with that.
0: Yeah.
1: We'll do some stuff on socials. It's going to be really good. Weather looks great. So if you're going this weekend, have a great time. If you're going next week too, just awesome. The state fair is such a celebration of, yes, all the things we just talked about, but it's most importantly, I feel like, a celebration of agriculture to the state.
0: Yes.
1: It's like 80% of all businesses or something are influenced by or impacted by ag.
0: Wow.
1: In the state of Wisconsin.
0: Yeah.
1: It's those kids that are out there doing their thing.
0: I know.
1: That's one at their county fair level and are at the state fair and all that great stuff. So it's just such a celebration of Wisconsin. And, you know, it does mean summer is in the final month here. So bittersweet.
0: Let's not talk about that.
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0: Hey, it's Reed and Chelsea keeping you company. Chelsea, let me touch on this if I may. What is the most dangerous animal in Wisconsin? It is the...
1: I don't know.
0: Do you want to guess?
1: Badger.
0: No.
1: Oh, the bear. I saw this. I saved it, Reed.
0: The black bear is the most dangerous in Wisconsin. Dogs are the number one most dangerous animal in Alaska.
1: No.
0: According to this list. And
1: how
0: New York's
1: that?
0: Most...
1: There's bears in Alaska.
0: Yeah, I would think like a grizzly.
1: I think that the list is not right.
0: And mosquitoes are number one in New York.
1: Oh, that's funny.
0: There is not, it's not just New York City, though. I mean, there are other animals in parts of the state.
1: I know.
0: I would think it would be like the raccoons in New York City or something would be. Coyotes lead in Illinois and Minnesota, if you're wondering, along with New Jersey and Utah. But it is the black bear along with Tennessee.

0: Wisconsin has as the most dangerous animal. So you could have guessed maybe wolf. You could have guessed a coyote. I've seen a baby bobcat.
1: We all go back to the time where I talked about I saw a badger. You don't want to see that baby.
0: Yeah, those things are, they are truly, truly mean.
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3: No one was injured in a La Crosse Southside house fire yesterday afternoon. It happened in the 1400 block of Cass Street. All of the residents were able to stay in the home throughout the fire. Officials say the fire was contained to the home's exterior, a covered rear porch and siding. The residents are able to stay in the home. Officials say the fire started when a torch was being used near items that could start on fire. The Juneau County Jail inmate who did not return to the jail after being out on Huber last Saturday that was charged with escape has been arrested in Winona County. 41-year-old Stephen Garner is being held in Winona County awaiting extradition back to Juneau County after facing Winona County charges. Spending $90,000 on a lawsuit challenging the Village of French Island's move from the town of Campbell earlier this year will be considered by La Crosse's City Council next Thursday evening. The Finance Committee approved it on a 5-1 vote last night. Councilmember Aaron Goggin voted against it. City staff recommended approving spending the money challenging the lawsuit. The village vote to become a village instead of the town and prevent future city annexation efforts was more than 98%. Spending up to $1.3 million for designs and construction management for a La Crosse jail remodel will be considered by the Judiciary and Law Committee next Tuesday morning. The jail was built in 1997 and remodeled in 2010. A jail plan from 2 years ago would free up 4 current women's housing areas and instead use them for inmates dealing with special circumstances. Sheriff John Siegel said that women and inmates dealing with special circumstances are both about 20% of their current inmate population, and that when the jail was built, there were no women's housing areas. They were housed in the Old County Jail across 4th Street. Monroe County Judge Mark Goodman is retiring December 5th. The 70-year-old Goodman started his 17th year as a county judge last Saturday, was Sparta's municipal judge for 18 years, and has been in the field since 1985. Goodman says he's retiring to spend more time with his family, with all 3 children and now 2 grandchildren living out of state. Goodman talks about one of the biggest changes in the job, less in-person appearances in the last half a dozen years.
4: It's been a terrific tool in a lot of ways. There's a shortage of criminal defense attorneys who are willing to take public defender appointment cases. So by allowing those attorneys, like someone from Madison, and they have a client up here and it's probably going to be a 10 or 15 minute hearing, we'll let them appear by Zoom, and then they don't have to make the 2 hours trip up and the 2 hour trip back. And so we're able to solve that problem of not having enough attorneys.
3: Goodman says one of the biggest disappointments is not being able to make more of an impact in the harder drug subculture with fentanyl, meth, and cocaine, despite strong law enforcement efforts. And now you're up to date. Craig Otto, Magnum Media News.
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6: Today, showers are possible. A thunderstorm or two in the mix, high temperatures in the mid-80s, and a southwest wind near 10. Lows dropping to 62 tonight with variable cloudiness. Look for west winds steady at 10. Looking ahead to tomorrow, mostly clear skies and highs in the low 80s. Tomorrow night, clouds at times with lows in the mid-60s. Then Sunday, don't rule out rain, highs in the mid-80s. Plan on rain Monday, highs near 82.

0: Hey, it's Reed and Chelsea. Reed, let's talk about this study that was done in the UK. It's an observational study, okay, where it's suggesting that maybe there's a link between sugar intake in the first 1,000 days after conception, roughly until age 2. Lower sugar intake could be associated with lower risk of dementia or anxiety later in life.
1: You said that first 1,000 days?
0: Yes.
1: I'm almost 3 years.
0: Right.
1: So no sugar for your kid till they're 3.
0: Well, no, until they're 2. It's 9 months in the womb.
1: Oh, we're counting in the womb. I thought it was yes. From birth.
0: Yep. So people with lower sugar exposure early in life had a 27% lower risk of dementia and a 46% lower risk of Alzheimer's disease. So they're saying this is one study. It doesn't justify strict sugar avoidance rules.
1: That's a tough
0: without
1: phrase.
0: Further research done. So take with it what you will. But I just have to say, when you have a pregnancy craving and it's like sweet and it's like,
1: Reed just
0: doesn't understand.
1: No sugar, I guess. And if you're breastfeeding, I would assume that's the same thing. So
0: right.
1: You're all, you know. But I think you get a 2-year-old at a birthday party, they're not going to have cake.
0: Yeah.
1: So I think it's a cumulative thing.
0: Right. And again, this is one study, 1,000 participants. Like,
1: oh, is that it? Okay, let's do it a few more times.
0: Okay.
1: And then let's see where, if that's
0: but
1: true.
0: I thought, let's just talk about it. Because I think, you know, as a mom, I do look at sugar and I'm like, you know, you don't want to have too much of it. Because, well, I can't have a bunch of whooping going on at 9 o'clock.
1: Yeah. Well, I'll tell you what bothers me as a dad, because I care about this nutrition stuff. I'm not anti-sugar.
0: I'm sorry. 60,000 participants. It was 1,000 days. I got it.
1: That's all good. That makes a whole lot more sense, because I was like, we're going off percentages of dementia off 1,000 people.
0: Okay.
1: Regardless, I'm not anti-sugar at all. I like sugar. We don't keep sugar from our kids. But what I get bothered by is we have these things that you would think of. I'm not going to get specific, because I'm not here to hate on anybody, but we bought these things for the kids that you think will look really healthy.
0: Right.
1: 12 grams sugar.
0: Of added sugar.
1: Of added sugar. Yeah. Fruit and all that natural stuff, that's totally fine.
0: Yeah.
1: Of added sugar. And I'm going, well, this is a dessert. You know, you go, well, 12 grams isn't that much. It's not a lot of food. You know, they could put down too easy. And that's where I get frustrated. I feel like we get a little tricked on some of these things.
0: Mm.

0: Country music news. Chelsea Russell Dickerson will be honored with the 2026 Angels Among Us Award during the 36th Country Cares Seminar this fall, given to artists who have worked to raise money for St. Jude's Children's Research Hospital. And it takes its name from the 1993 song by Alabama and pays tribute to lead singer Randy Owen, who helped create Country Cares. Since 1989, the annual campaign has raised more than a billion dollars for the Memphis nonprofit that never charges patients or their families for care. Russell's wife, Kaylee, will share the honor with her husband.
1: Oh.
0: So very neat, so well deserved. And we've talked about Russell Dickerson a little bit lately. Just all really good stuff and neat to see. I think country artists, we've said it many times, they give back as much, if not more, it feels like, than any other genre of artists.
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1: Spidey.
0: He told Entertainment Weekly he tried dehydrating for a shirtless bathhouse scene in Spider-Man Brand New Day. He skipped water the day before filming.
1: Oh, my gosh.
0: Trying to look a little more, you know, fit. And he drank loads the day before that. So he just drank a ton and then no water. And they said, how'd it go? He said, the only thing it did was just made me really grumpy. So.
1: I feel like Hoda, yes. Hoda Kotb taught me your brain needs water. So yeah, the first thing I do when I wake up is I go drink a whole glass of water. And it just gets the whole system going. I mean, your brain hasn't been without water for how many hours?
0: Right. You hear about the like professional bodybuilders, men and women, and like, you know, that part of why they look like that is they're like, we're super dehydrated.
1: Really?
0: Yeah. Yeah. I mean, I know wrestlers back in high school, they'd be spitting in bottles, trying to lose weight, trying to lose that water weight for weigh-in, and then they drink water. Like, it's...
1: That's just...
0: You know, so parents, explain to your kids, whether they're wrestling or see an Instagram or whatever, just like, you know, that's not... And I think good on, you know, Tom Holland for saying, yeah, it's made me really grumpy. Like, he wasn't celebrating it in any way.
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3: No one was injured in a La Crosse Southside house fire yesterday afternoon. It happened in the 1400 block of Cass Street. All of the residents were able to stay in the home throughout the fire. Officials say the fire was contained to the home's exterior, a covered rear porch and siding. The residents are able to stay in the home. Officials say the fire started when a torch was being used near items that could start on fire. The Juneau County jail inmate who did not return to the jail after being out on Huber last Saturday that was charged with escape has been arrested in Winona County. 41-year-old Stephen Garner is being held in Winona County awaiting extradition back to Juneau County after facing Winona County charges. Spending $90,000 on a lawsuit challenging the Village of French Island's move from the town of Campbell earlier this year will be considered by La Crosse's City Council next Thursday evening. The Finance Committee approved it on a 5-1 vote last night. Council member Aaron Goggin voted against it. City staff recommended approving spending the money challenging the lawsuit. The village vote to become a village instead of the town and prevent future city annexation efforts was more than 98%. Spending up to $1.3 million for designs and construction management for a La Crosse jail remodel will be considered by the Judiciary and Law Committee next Tuesday morning. The jail was built in 1997 and remodeled in 2010. A jail plan from 2 years ago would free up 4 current women's housing areas and instead use them for inmates dealing with special circumstances. Sheriff John Siegel said that women and inmates dealing with special circumstances are both about 20% of their current inmate population, and that when the jail was built, there were no women's housing areas. They were housed in the Old County Jail across 4th Street. Monroe County Judge Mark Goodman is retiring December 5th. The 70-year-old Goodman started his 17th year as a county judge last Saturday, was Sparta's municipal judge for 18 years, and has been in the field since 1985. Goodman says he's retiring to spend more time with his family, with all 3 children and now 2 grandchildren living out of state. Goodman talks about one of the biggest changes in the job, less in-person appearances in the last half a dozen years.
4: It's been a terrific tool in a lot of ways. There's a shortage of criminal defense attorneys who are willing to take public defender appointment cases. So by allowing those attorneys, like someone from Madison, and they have a client up here and it's probably going to be a 10 or 15 minute hearing, we'll let them appear by Zoom, and then they don't have to make the 2 hours trip up and the 2 hour trip back. And so we're able to solve that problem of not having enough attorneys.
3: Goodman says one of the biggest disappointments is not being able to make more of an impact in the harder drug subculture with fentanyl, meth, and cocaine, despite strong law enforcement efforts. And now you're up to date. Craig Otto, Magnum Media News.
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1: Today, showers are possible. A thunderstorm or two in the mix, high temperatures in the mid-80s, and a southwest wind near 10. Lows dropping to 62 tonight with variable cloudiness. Look for west winds steady at 10. Looking ahead to tomorrow, mostly clear skies and highs in the low 80s. Tomorrow night, clouds at times with lows in the mid-60s. Then Sunday, don't rule out rain, highs in the mid-80s. Plan on rain Monday, highs near 82.

0: Reed and Chelsea, keeping you company. Okay, Chelsea, let's talk about AI models going rogue. Okay, now, can AIs really, like, take over the world? Well, apparently, Chelsea, AI just tried to catfish a real human being. The UK, this is over in Europe, AI Security Institute reports AI agents from Anthropic and OpenAI, that's ChatGPT, engaged in sustained, potentially harmful activity toward real people. What? 19 test cases, agents went beyond their instructions. 17 involved some Anthropic stuff, a couple involved OpenAI's programs. An agent, which is a computer.
1: Oh.
0: That a computer then sends out to do something. An agent created fake identities and tried to sneak malicious code into an open source GitHub project, whatever that means. Guardrails, they switched them off themselves. Both companies say those conditions don't reflect normal use. Mm. No kidding. And the Institute called it the first time it's clearly seen, quote, risks around autonomy and deception. So we've seen these movies
1: take this
0: before.
1: Today, Reed.
0: These movies have been made for decades. And it's happening. And I do look at some of these researchers and they go, my gosh, you know, this does not reflect normal use. That's the best response you have?
1: Yeah.
0: 19 test cases, Chels.
1: Reed, I really could not take this situation today. Today of all days, I don't want to hear this. This is not good news.
0: Most people just want to, you know, maybe have their garage door be smart or just want to be able to control their HVAC system. But yeah, these things are deliberately switching off the guardrails.

I am Kelly Wilde. This is the Most Country Kicks 106.3, and it's Irish Fest weekend. They'll have their opening ceremony at 3 o'clock right in front of the downtown fest grounds. At 5:30 in the Harp, that will be the first performance of the Harp Twins. They'll also perform again at 8:30. At 7:30 tonight on the main stage will be the all-female supergroup Bird performing for the first time at Irish Fest. Irish Fest continues this weekend. You can get all the details at irishfestlacrosse.org. 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

0: Josh Ross, Alexandra K, Thomas Rhett on the way. 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
2: Today, showers are possible. A thunderstorm or two in the mix, high temperatures in the mid-80s, and a southwest wind near 10. Lows dropping to 62 tonight with variable cloudiness. Look for west winds steady at 10. Looking ahead to tomorrow, mostly clear skies and highs in the low 80s. Tomorrow night, clouds at times with lows in the mid-60s. Then Sunday, don't rule out rain, highs in the mid-80s. Plan on rain Monday, highs near 82.

Almost Country, Kix 106.3, Cole Wetzel and Ella Langley released a new duet today called Jaded. The last time they put out a song together was 3 years ago in 2023. Here's Cole with Corey Kent. This is Rocky Mountain Low.

0: Can't thank you enough for hanging out with the Most Country Kicks 106.3. 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

0: 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The top five include Kelsey Ballerini, Russell Dickerson, Lauren Elena, Luke Combs, and of course, Dolly Parton. I got Luke Combs next.
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1: Today brings a stray thunderstorm possible, with temperatures in the mid-80s and south winds at 15. Tonight, isolated showers may develop, a rumble of thunder possible, with lows falling to the low 60s and winds turning west at 10. Tomorrow, expect a few clouds, highs in the low 80s. Tomorrow night, rain returns, with lows settling into the mid-60s.
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Carrie Underwood will perform the opening for Sunday Night Football on NBC for the 14th season in a row. She says this year's version is inspired by her, quote, rockstar fever dream. This is The Most Country, Kix 106.3 with George Burge and Luke Bryan.

0: Earlier, I was talking about TheBoot.com putting together a list of the most likable country stars. Of course, Dolly was in at number one. Dierks Bentley made the list. He was in at number 10. This is the most country. Kix 106.3, Gabby Barrett, Morgan Wallen, Post Malone, and Chris Jansen on the way.
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0: Megan Maroney, who got her own American Girl doll that'll be sold later this year. 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
0: Hey, this is Kelly Wilde, and there's always something exciting happening in the Cooley region, isn't there? 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
3: Today brings a stray thunderstorm possible, with temperatures in the mid-80s and south winds at 15. Tonight, isolated showers may develop, a rumble of thunder possible, with lows falling to the low 60s and winds turning west at 10. Tomorrow, expect a few clouds, highs in the low 80s. Tomorrow night, rain returns, with lows settling into the mid-60s.

Alabama is coming to the La Crosse Center Thursday night, September 10th, and we are giving away tickets. 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

0: It's the Most Country, Kix 106.3. I'm Kelly Wilde, and last night I had the extreme privilege of representing Magna Media at the Irish Fest VIP sponsor dinner that was being held at Riverside Park. What a great group of people. What a great event. So anyway, I'm getting ready to go, and I thought, I'm going to put on some cologne. And the cowboy always has some really cool cologne, so I thought, oh, I'm going to grab one of his. So I grabbed this thin black bottle, give it a spray, and I thought, oh, that's not too bad. So I turned the bottle around to see the name of the cologne. Sex Panther. Yeah. My kid has a bottle of cologne named Sex Panther. I am now heading down to a prestigious community event smelling like Sex Panther.
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0: It's the Most Country Kix 106.3, the Taste of the Garden fundraiser. It's coming up Wednesday, August 19th at the Kane Street Community Garden. That's on 901 Kane Street, La Crosse. It's an annual event that celebrates the power of community while raising critical funds to help ensure everyone in the Cooley region has access to healthy food. Every ticket purchased supports the Hunger Task Force mission to be a voice for the hungry by harvesting community resources to alleviate hunger. You can spend the evening strolling through the garden while enjoying garden-inspired appetizers made with fresh local ingredients, local beer and wine tastings, live music by the amazing Tom Conrad, guided tours of the Kane Street Community Garden, and exciting raffle prizes. Get all the details at htflacrosse.org.
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0: I'm Kelly Wilde. It's the Most Country, Kix 106.3, and Zach Brown Band gifted the entire audience at last Sunday's show in Fenway Park a free cruise for two. The giveaway is worth more than $40 million, making it the largest surprise audience gift in live entertainment history. You get a cruise! 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Zach's on the way, plus your boozy and jelly roll.
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8: Hi, I'm State Representative Steve Doyle. A recent report said 1 in 10 families have been skipping meals, and 1 in 3 people have canceled a doctor's appointment because they can't afford the cost. This is a message I hear every day. Necessities are unaffordable. Wisconsin has a $2.5 billion surplus. The legislature needs to go back into special session this summer to address the issue of affordability. We can't wait until our next budget to start addressing these concerns. People are having a hard time now, paying for groceries, medical care, child care, gas, and electricity. Look, Democrats have their ideas on how to solve the problem, Republicans have theirs. The two sides can't agree, so nothing has happened. But if we get together and get serious, I think we can solve the problem. We've got $2.5 billion that we can use today to help people make ends meet. This ad was paid for by the Friends of Steve Doyle, because it's time to stop talking. It's time to solve the problem.
9: This evening looks rainy with less than a quarter inch

likely, and we can't rule out a stray thunderstorm, with lows dropping to the low 60s and west winds near 10. Tomorrow turns mostly sunny with a high of 81. Tomorrow night brings a slim chance of a passing shower, with lows settling into the mid 60s. Then on Sunday, a few showers could pop up, with highs again in the low 80s.

Kenny Chesney announced his 21st studio album, Silver Sands Marina, comes out on September 25th. This is the Most Country Kix 106.3 with Ella Langley.

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Coyotes attack my dog in the yard, and there's controversy. Lunchbox got some devastating news and more on the Bobby Bone Show podcast. 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

0: Lady A is one of the special guests of Tim McGraw's Pawn Shop Guitar Tour that runs through September 26th. This is the Most Country Kicks 106.3, and what a surprise, I have Tim McGraw next.
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1: 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Grab a bite, catch the game, and soak in the energy overlooking the Mississippi River. It's more than a casino. Bally's Marquette is your go-to destination for fun, food, and unforgettable moments. Bally's Marquette. Play, dine, and stay a while. 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There's help and hope. 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
0: Hey, this is Kelly Wild, and there's always something exciting happening in the Cooley region, isn't there? From the river, to the bluffs, to time spent with family, and now getting ready for back to school, sometimes it's hard to get my attention. But T-Mobile did. They are America's best network. Plus, you can get satellite coverage with T-Satellite, so you can stay connected where no tower can reach. This past weekend, I was in a boat in the middle of a bay, and I was still connected with family and friends. I told this to a friend of mine whose daughter just started driving, and she said, that's the kind of connection that I need to keep track of my daughter when she's out on the road. It's all about the confidence of knowing you can reach family and friends at any given moment. And if that isn't enough, I know this will grab your attention. 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
2: This evening looks rainy with less than a quarter inch likely, and we can't rule out a stray thunderstorm with lows dropping to the low 60s and west winds near 10. Tomorrow turns mostly sunny with a high of 81. Tomorrow night brings a slim chance of a passing shower with lows settling into the mid 60s. Then on Sunday, a few showers could pop up with highs again in the low 80s.

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They're playing at La Crosse Center Thursday night, September 10th. We are giving them away. Sign up for your chance to win at Kix1063.com.